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1: The Pelican Players Community Theater presents Let's Murder Marsha, July 24th through the 26th. This is a lighthearted, dead-funny farce sure to be a crowd-pleaser. Riotous comedy and hilarious mishaps will keep the audience laughing from start to finish in Let's Murder Marsha, a giddy romp through the paranoid reality of Marsha Gilmore, a housewife addicted to mystery novels. When she overhears something she shouldn't, Marsha rushes around frantically trying to figure out how to keep from getting bumped off. The plot becomes increasingly hilarious as the play continues, with misunderstandings galore, nutty characters, cat and mouse games between two factions with wildly different motives. Audiences in Sun City Center and the surrounding communities will have four opportunities to see the play: Friday, July 24th at 6:30 p.m., Saturday the 25th at 1:30 and 6:30 p.m., and Sunday the 26th at 1:30 p.m. Doors will open 30 minutes prior to curtain time. Tickets on sale at the Kings Point box office from 8:30 a.m. till 4 p.m. Monday through Friday. 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
1: 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Relaxing favorites here on Sun Radio, where our current temperature is 89 degrees.

My name is Hal, and I'd like to tell you about a show here on Sun Radio. It's called Doo-Wop and More. You'll hear artists like The Crest, The Belmonts, Frankie Lyman and the Teenagers, Little Anthony and the Imperials, The Five Satins, The Marcells, The Elegants, also even more from Elvis, Connie Francis, Brenda Lee, Chuck Berry, Ricky Nelson, Bobby Rydell, and a whole lot more from the first decade of rock and roll. So dust off the poodle skirts, the white bucks, the hula hoops, and join us Fridays from 4 until 6 p.m. It's Doo-Wop and More, right here on Sun Radio, 96.3 FM.

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Cece's Grill will provide delicious food from 5 to 7 p.m., but it's a cash only from Cece's, so bring some cash with you. And also, Sunday the 28th, there from 1 until 3, it's Music at the Pool with Brooke Hargrove. 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
1: Back from the head of NATO, I'm Lisa Lucera, Fox News. The leader of the alliance answers to criticism that they didn't do enough during the Iran conflict.
2: During a sit-down with President Trump, NATO Secretary General Mark Rutte spelled out NATO commitments during U.S. airstrikes on Iran.
3: When you look at the numbers, 4,000 to 5,000 U.S. planes taking off from bases in Europe. In the 6 weeks this war took place,
2: Rutte also showed diagrams of increased defense spending by NATO members, describing it as the Trump trillion. President Trump has harshly criticized NATO leaders for not taking part in Iran operations, even while insisting the U.S. did not need the help of allies.
1: Fox says Jared Halpern at the White House, and the White House has formally asked for nearly $88 billion in defense spending, mostly to be used to replenish munitions after the Iran conflict. The Office of Management and Budget sent the request this afternoon. Also this afternoon, the president canceled a planned signing of an affordable housing bill to pressure Senate Republicans into passing the SAVE Act, which requires ID and proof of citizenship to vote. But Senate Democratic leader Chuck Schumer stands firm.
4: The SAVE Act is not going to pass the Senate or the House. We're not going to trade lower costs for housing for taking away our voting rights. That's a trade no one would make.
1: Alabama Republican Senator Tommy Tuberville claims most people back the Save America Act. A powerful earthquake has struck Venezuela, swaying buildings in the capital city of Caracas. The U.S. Geological Survey reported a 7.1 magnitude, with the epicenter about 17 miles west of the community of Morón along the country's Caribbean coast. The USGS says there is a tsunami threat to Puerto Rico and the Virgin Islands, and a magnitude 6.9 earthquake has struck near the east coast of Honshu, Japan. 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

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That's when the phone rings.

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1: The alliance helped during the Iran conflict. I'm Lisa Lacera, Fox News. NATO Secretary General Mark Rutte says 4,000 to 5,000 American planes took off from European airports during the course of the conflict, but he admitted,
2: I do agree there's reason for disappointment, absolutely. But my argument is this. These are isolated cases.
1: President Trump has criticized NATO leaders for not paying what he says is their fair share into the alliance. Today he said he doesn't need their money but wants their loyalty. A closed-door lunch with President Trump and Senate Republicans grew heated.
3: A shouting match broke out between President Trump and Louisiana Senator Bill Cassidy on Capitol Hill. Cassidy says the argument erupted after the president asked about Republicans voting in favor of an Iran War Powers resolution.
4: He did not particularly care for my comments. Raised his voice. I lost my temper.
3: Cassidy says he was sticking up for Americans who have questions about the Iran war.
4: And if someone tries to bully me to say, wait a second, because I am whatever I am, I'm going to bully you, I ain't going to put up with that.
3: Cassidy lost a primary election last month to a Republican challenger endorsed by President Trump.
1: Fox's Jared Halpern of the White House. Earlier today, the president canceled the planned signing of the Affordable Housing Bill to pressure Senate Republicans to pass the Save America Act. The president downplayed the importance of that measure.
5: Lower the interest rates. You can have all the housing you want. But you have to understand, I don't want to hurt people that own houses, too. These people, for the first time in their lives, they have valuable houses. They become rich. I don't want to hurt them either.
1: But Senate Democratic Leader Chuck Schumer says the Save America Act, which requires proof of citizenship and identification to vote, will not pass in the Senate. A second powerful earthquake with a magnitude of 7.5 has struck Venezuela. 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
8: The Pelican Players Community Theater presents Let's Murder Marsha, July 24th through the 26th. This is a lighthearted, dead-funny farce sure to be a crowd-pleaser. Riotous comedy and hilarious mishaps will keep the audience laughing from start to finish in Let's Murder Marsha, a giddy romp through the paranoid reality of Marsha Gilmore, a housewife addicted to mystery novels. When she overhears something she shouldn't, Marsha rushes around frantically trying to figure out how to keep from getting bumped off. The plot becomes increasingly hilarious as the play continues, with misunderstandings galore, nutty characters, cat and mouse games between two factions with wildly different motives. Audiences in Sun City Center and the surrounding communities will have four opportunities to see the play: Friday, July 24th at 6:30 p.m., Saturday the 25th at 1:30 and 6:30 p.m., and Sunday the 26th at 1:30 p.m. Doors will open 30 minutes prior to curtain time. Tickets on sale at the Kings Point box office from 8:30 a.m. till 4 p.m. Monday through Friday. 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
2: The current Sun City Center temperature is 80 easy listening degrees.

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1: Suspect may have been located. I'm Lisa Lacerra, Fox News. Kansas City police say they may have found the body of a shooting suspect.
2: Oscar Sanchez Munoz is believed to have fired a gun into several cars last week. Police say five people were shot by the suspect. One of them died. The body was found in the basement of a burned-out home with clothing similar to what Munoz was wearing at the time of the shootings. Police say it may have been Munoz who started that fire, but a cause has not been confirmed. The manhunt that ensued after the shootings caused safety concerns in and around Kansas City, which has welcomed foreign tourists as a World Cup venue.
1: Fox's Colonel Scott, UN Ambassador Mike Waltz with a warning for Iran as nuclear talks have begun.
3: As the president has repeatedly said, if they don't live up to their end of the bargain, if they don't negotiate in good faith, if they don't aren't prepared to finally give up this obsession with a nuclear program, they get slapped back on.
1: On Fox's The Story with Martha McCallum, earlier today, the president met with NATO Secretary General Mark Rutte to discuss the alliance's commitment to the Iran conflict. Rutte disputed the president's claim that it's not doing enough to help the U.S. Back-to-back powerful earthquakes have rocked Venezuela, collapsing buildings in the capital of Caracas. The U.S. Geological Survey says the first quake had a magnitude of 7.1, the second a magnitude of 7.5. President Trump speaking now at the Great American State Fair as he kicks off the America 250 celebration on the National Mall.
4: There has never been anything like the United States of America, and together we are making it bigger and better and stronger and far more exceptional than ever before.
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0: 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I will feature artists including Blake Shelton, Keith Urban, Sam Hunt, Tim McGraw, Garth Brooks, Alan Jackson, Reba McEntire, Shania Twain, Carrie Underwood, Martina McBride, Merle Haggard, George Jones, Randy Travis, Clint Black, Brad Paisley. Oh, you get the idea. Lots of great country music. So be sure and tune in Wednesday afternoons from 4 until 6 p.m. right here on your community radio station, 96.3 FM.
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1: 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Easy favorites all day and all night, where the current Sun City Center temperature is 78 degrees.

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1: Listing his accomplishments. I'm Lisa Lucera, Fox News. President Trump kicking off the Great American State Fair on the National Mall this evening, talking about the end of fighting in Iran.
2: Last week, we signed a historic agreement to end the conflict with Iran, fully open the Strait of Hormuz, and accomplish what no president has ever been able to accomplish before. Iran will never have a nuclear weapon. That's done.
1: The Memorandum of Understanding opens a 60-day window for the U.S. and Iran to begin negotiations. The first round held last weekend when Vice President Vance traveled to Switzerland. He said the talks provided a good foundation for further discussions. And the president telling the crowd,
2: tonight as we stand on the edge of our 250th year of independence, I am thrilled to declare that America is back.
1: The Great American State Fair will run through July 4th and it'll feature musical guests, military flyovers, and representation from every state. A federal judge has permanently blocked the Trump administration from implementing most of its first executive orders on elections, part of which sought to require people to show proof of citizenship when they registered to vote. The judge agreed that states and Congress have constitutional authority over elections, saying the order is a violation of the separation of powers. Earlier today, President Trump canceled the signing of an affordable housing bill over the lack of movement on a voter ID bill called the SAVE Act. Senate Democratic leader Chuck Schumer says it's a non-starter.
3: We're not going to trade lower costs for housing for taking away our voting rights. That's a trade no one would make.
1: Senate Majority Leader John Thune has said there are not enough votes to pass the SAVE Act, which calls for voters to provide ID and proof of citizenship at the polls. 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

fundraising committee of SCC will offer patriotic bingo to celebrate the 250th birthday of the USA. Here's how it works. Songs will replace the numbers on your bingo cards. You will be tapping your toes to the beat, singing along, and filling out your bingo cards. Now, this is not a trivia game. The DJ will announce each song title as it is played. That's happening Saturday, July 11th from 2 until 5 p.m. in the Florida Room here in Sun City Center. It's $20 per person for bingo cards, and the deadline for ticket sales is July 3rd. 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And there will be raffle prizes. Wear your red, white, and blue attire. That's encouraged. And the proceeds will benefit Phase 1B of the Master Plan. That community reminds

Did you know that Club Link, owner of 7 golf courses in Sun City Center, 5 of which are closed, has plans for residential housing and adult senior living facilities in our community? They're not going to go away. They're just waiting for the right conditions to proceed. I'm Ellie Anderson, and I am the leader of Save Sun City Center and their president. 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
1: America 250 kickoff. I'm Sue Guzman, Fox News. President Trump headlining Freedom 250's Great American State Fair tonight after a number of artists dropped out of the event. President holding a campaign-style rally at the National Mall, telling those gathered that America is back.
2: We have reclaimed our sovereignty, regained our liberty, restored our prosperity, and we have saved our country. In all things, we're once again putting a thing called America first.
1: With more on tonight's festivities, here's Fox's Lucas Tomlinson.
3: We've seen multiple flyovers of B-2 stealth bombers, perhaps some of the same bombers that carried out Operation Midnight Hammer a year ago. President Trump says with the flyovers that you're just seeing a little teeny bit of what's in store. But everybody's excited here on the National Mall for the Great American State Fair. This is the kickoff celebration. Really just many days of honoring all 50 states and, of course, our nation's 250th birthday. The president hit some of his themes we've heard before. He said he had destroyed Iran. He said he had taken out Maduro. He said America is back. He was in a good mood. The people here were very festive. It was pretty incredible to witness.
1: Earlier in the day, President Trump claimed that the U.S. is winning by a lot against Iran.
2: Iran is being very nice. They're agreeing to everything that I want, and they have to. Otherwise, we just go back and do what we have to do.
1: Well, U.S. and Iran, of course, have agreed to a basic framework for a peace deal, but they have been working to try to fine-tune that and sign off on it. Venezuela's main airports closed, classes canceled after back-to-back powerful earthquakes struck the coast Wednesday night. The 7.2 and 7.5 earthquakes roiling the region, collapsing buildings and sending panicked residents onto the streets. Many casualties expected. America.

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Songs you know. Songs you love to sing along with. 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
1: America 250 kickoff. I'm Sue Guzman, Fox News. President Trump headlining Freedom 250's Great American State Fair tonight after a number of artists dropped out of the event. President holding a campaign-style rally at the National Mall, telling those gathered that America is back.
2: We have reclaimed our sovereignty, regained our liberty, restored our prosperity, and we have saved our country. In all things, we're once again putting a thing called America first.
1: With more on tonight's festivities, here's Fox's Lucas Tomlinson.
3: We've seen multiple flyovers of B-2 stealth bombers, perhaps some of the same bombers that carried out Operation Midnight Hammer a year ago. President Trump says with the flyovers that you're just seeing a little teeny bit of what's in store. But everybody's excited here on the National Mall for the Great American State Fair. This is the kickoff celebration. Really just many days of honoring all 50 states. And of course, our nation's 250th birthday. The president hit some of his themes we've heard before. He said he had destroyed Iran. He said he had taken out Maduro. He said America is back. He was in a good mood. The people here were very festive. It was pretty incredible to witness.
1: Earlier in the day, President Trump claimed that the U.S. is winning by a lot against Iran.
2: Iran is being very nice. They're agreeing to everything that I want, and they have to. Otherwise, we just go back and do what we have to do.
1: Well, U.S. and Iran, of course, have agreed to a basic framework for a peace deal, but they have been working to try to fine-tune that and sign off on it. Venezuela's main airports closed, classes canceled after back-to-back powerful earthquakes struck the coast Wednesday night. The 7.2 and 7.5 earthquakes roiling the region, collapsing buildings and sending panicked residents onto the streets. Many casualties expected.
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0: Sun City Center. This is Robin Watt with the Emergency Squad. We are so lucky to be living in a community that is powered by volunteers. Our HOAs, COAs, clubs, service organizations all work because there are people that are willing to do the jobs to make them work. And that's the same thing with the Emergency Squad. And now, after almost 60 years of service, we find that we are struggling to have enough volunteers to fill the ambulances. So sometimes when you call, you might hear,
1: "I'm sorry, we don't have an ambulance available."
0: And technically, that's not correct because we have three more sitting in the ambulance bay. The problem is the ambulance needs three volunteers to run. And so we're always looking for people that are willing to reach out to help their neighbors, to come in, make new friends, learn new skills. It's good for you in more ways than I can tell you. And most of our volunteers love it. You don't need medical experience. You don't even need to live in the community. Our average age is 73, and we'd love to meet you at our house, not at your house. So come by the squad at 720 Ray Watson Boulevard. Get a tour of the building. Meet with some of our volunteers. Or you can call Chris McCann, our assistant chief of HR. Her number is 813-434-4184. And talk about finding out what our job opportunities are. We would love for you to join us. Thank you.
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0: worry about Fred now. He's been gnawing everything in the cab of this truck, barking and screaming. I think he's turned into a stalk of bananas. Come back.
1: What's your 20?
0: About 16 miles this side of Mississippi.
2: Whoa, hold it.
0: I just passed another Kojak with a Kodak. This place is crawling with bears. Where the hell are you? Come back.
1: I'm still trying to get rid of that Texas County Mountie. I don't know what the hell he wants.
0: You know what he wants. I mean, how would you like to be the dude that handcuffs a legend?
1: Listen, give me 5 minutes. We're going to put some moves on that mother. I'll meet you at Ole Miss.
0: Well, you better hurry. We can just kiss that money goodbye. You understand that?
1: I'll read you loud and clear. 10-4.

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1: Remaining optimistic. I'm Ted Lindner, Fox News. President Trump signaling that optimism regarding a burgeoning peace deal with Iran, touting progress on maritime security in the Strait of Hormuz, and a new deconfliction framework aimed at stabilizing the Israel-Hezbollah front.
2: Iran is being very nice. They're agreeing to everything that I want, and they have to. Otherwise, we just go back and do what we have to do.
1: While the White House and Tehran continue to spar publicly over the timeline for resuming nuclear inspections, the president meeting with NATO Secretary General Mark Rutte on Wednesday at the White House, the president expressing his disappointment with the alliance.
3: We were disappointed with the UK. We were disappointed with Germany and France. We're disappointed with most of Spain is a horror show.
1: Rutte called these isolated incidents, saying 4,000 to 5,000 U.S. planes taking off from European bases in the 6 weeks before the ceasefire in Iran. The meeting comes ahead of next month's NATO summit in Turkey. President Trump on Capitol Hill Wednesday for a strategy session with Senate Republicans. Fox's Jared Halpern has more on that from the White House.
4: President Trump emerged from a closed-door lunch with top Senate Republican leaders, suggesting a unified front.
2: I think we had a really great meeting, and we're very proud of the party. We like our leader. We like everybody really in the room. I don't like a few people, but that's okay. I think you know who they are.
4: The president has endorsed some primary challengers over incumbent Republican senators and is pushing GOP leaders in the Senate to eliminate the filibuster and pass new voter ID legislation.
1: And Senate Minority Leader Chuck Schumer weighing in.
5: The SAVE Act is not going to pass the Senate or the House. We're not going to trade lower costs for housing for taking away our voting rights. That's a trade no one would make.
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Today's 96.3 is the soundtrack for your busy, busy life. 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Songs that make you feel good. It's a variety you'll love. And it's only on

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1: Hoping to secure a peace deal. I'm Ted Lindner, Fox News. President Trump signaling optimism regarding a burgeoning peace deal with Iran, touting progress on maritime security in the Strait of Hormuz, and a new deconfliction framework aimed at stabilizing the Israel-Hezbollah front. Here was the president on Wednesday night.
2: Iran is being very nice. They're agreeing to everything that I want, and they have to. Otherwise, we just go back and do what we have to do.
1: While the White House and Tehran continue to spar publicly over the timeline for resuming nuclear inspections, the president meeting with NATO Secretary General Mark Rutte Wednesday at the White House. The president expressing his disappointment with the alliance.
3: We were disappointed with the UK. We were disappointed with Germany and France. We're disappointed with most of them. Spain is a horror show.
1: Rutte called these isolated incidents, saying 4,000 to 5,000 U.S. planes taken off from European bases in the 6 weeks before the ceasefire in Iran. The meeting comes ahead of next month's NATO summit in Turkey. And the president helping to kick off the Great American State Fair on Wednesday night. More details on this from Fox's Kevin Uretsky.
4: Performance from Lee Greenwood and a military flyover. President Trump took the stage to kick off the Great American State Fair on the National Mall.
2: 10 days from now, our country will celebrate one of the most monumental milestones in human history. We will mark 250 years of glorious American freedom.
4: The fair will feature exhibits representing all 50 states and six territories and showcase live concerts and military performances. It opens to the public Thursday. Kevin Uretsky, Fox News.
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1: Hoping to secure a peace deal. I'm Ted Lindner, Fox News. President Trump signaling optimism regarding a burgeoning peace deal with Iran, touting progress on maritime security in the Strait of Hormuz, and a new deconfliction framework aimed at stabilizing the Israel-Hezbollah front. There was the president on Wednesday night.
2: Iran is being very nice. They're agreeing to everything that I want, and they have to. Otherwise, we just go back and do what we have to do.
1: While the White House and Tehran continue to spar publicly over the timeline for resuming nuclear inspections, the president meeting with NATO Secretary General Mark Rutte Wednesday at the White House. The president expressing his disappointment with the alliance.
2: We were disappointed with the UK. We were disappointed with Germany and France. We're disappointed with most of Spain is a horror show.
1: Rutte called these isolated incidents, saying 4,000 to 5,000 U.S. planes taken off from European bases in the 6 weeks before the ceasefire in Iran. The meeting comes ahead of next month's NATO summit in Turkey. The president helping to kick off the Great American State Fair on Wednesday night. More details on this from Fox's Kevin Uretsky.
3: Performance from Lee Greenwood and a military flyover. President Trump took the stage to kick off the Great American State Fair on the National Mall.
2: 10 days from now, our country will celebrate one of the most monumental milestones in human history. We will mark 250 years of glorious American freedom.
3: The fair will feature exhibits representing all 50 states and six territories and showcase live concerts and military performances. It opens to the public Thursday. Kevin Uretsky, Fox News.
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Songs you know. 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Songs that make you feel good. 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

0: sorry, we don't have an ambulance available.
1: Nobody wants to hear or say those words. But at Sun City Center Emergency Squad, we've come to realize that the shortage of volunteers is happening more frequently. 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Technically, we always have an ambulance available, but those ambulances don't roll without trained volunteers. The Emergency Squad has been serving our residents for almost 60 years, and we have always been free in everything we do for the community. And we are free because we are all volunteer. The long-term sustainability of our organization depends on getting people who want to contribute to the well-being of their community, who want to help others, and who thrive on the satisfaction and reward of knowing that you've made someone's day much better because you've volunteered. Do you think you're too old? Our average age is 73. Don't have medical training? We train for all our volunteer positions. Too busy with other things? Oh, we only ask one shift every 8 days. Don't live in Sun City Center? You don't have to. We've had volunteers travel as far as from Orlando or Venice, Florida. Please consider giving your time. Without you, our services and our time in the community may not last. If you're interested, please give Chris McCann a call. She's our Assistant Chief of Human Resources, and her phone number is 813-434-4184.

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0: The Moonglow Dance Club of Sun City Center will host a June dance. It's a senior prom, Thursday, June 25th at Community Hall, 1910 South Pebble Beach Boulevard. And this will feature crowning of a prom king and a prom queen. Guests are encouraged to wear prom attire. Doors will open at 6, followed by a free Viennese waltz lesson at 6:15, and dancing beginning at 7. Music provided by DJ.
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2: Offering assistance. I'm Sue Guzman, Fox News. Secretary of State Marco Rubio says the United States is deploying search teams, medical resources, and humanitarian aid to Venezuela after it was hit with two powerful back-to-back earthquakes centered in Caracas Wednesday night, the strongest there in 125 years. The 7.2 and 7.5 magnitude earthquakes collapsing buildings and sending hundreds of people fleeing into the streets. Acting Venezuela President Delcy Rodriguez says at least 32 people are dead, 700 injured, whose numbers expected to rise. President Trump posting on Truth Social saying the U.S. stands ready, willing, and able to help. The president helped to kick off the Great American State Fair Wednesday night. More from Fox's Kevin Uretsky.
3: With a live performance from Lee Greenwood and a military flyover, President Trump took the stage to kick off the Great American State Fair on the National Mall.
4: 10 days from now, our country will celebrate one of the most monumental milestones in human history. We will mark 250 years of glorious American freedom.
3: The fair will feature exhibits representing all 50 states and 6 territories and showcase live concerts and military performances. It opens to the public Thursday. Kevin Uretsky, Fox News.
2: Senate Republicans holding a new vote on the War Powers Act Wednesday night, defeating it this time. The new vote coming after President Trump blasted them Wednesday, saying earlier approval of the War Powers Act was hurting the administration's peace negotiations with Iran. After the meeting, the president projected party unity.
4: I think we had a really great meeting, and we're very proud of the party. We like our leader. We like everybody.
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0: Hello, Sun Radio listeners. This is Vern. We've got a Saturday morning schedule change coming up, and we want you all to be among the first to know about it. At 8 a.m., we will continue to bring you the Attorney Patrick Smith Show, where you can get your legal questions answered for free on the air. 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

Did you know that Club Link is the owner of 7 golf courses in Sun City Center since 2010? Since then, they have closed 5 courses and are planning to maximize their profit by redeveloping these courses for residential housing. 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
1: Staying optimistic about a deal. I'm Ted Lindner, Fox News. President Trump signaling optimism regarding a burgeoning peace deal with Iran, touting progress on maritime security in the Strait of Hormuz, and a new deconfliction framework aimed at stabilizing the Israel-Hezbollah front.
2: Iran is being very nice. They're agreeing to everything that I want, and they have to. Otherwise, we just go back and do what we have to do.
1: Meantime, the president meeting with NATO Secretary General Mark Rutte Wednesday at the White House. The president expressing his disappointment with the alliance.
3: We were disappointed with the UK. We were disappointed with Germany and France. We're disappointed with most of them. Spain is a horror show.
1: Rutte calling these isolated incidents, saying 4,000 to 5,000 U.S. planes taken off from European bases in the 6 weeks before the ceasefire in Iran. President Trump helping to kick off the Great American State Fair Wednesday night.
4: Performance from Lee Greenwood and a military flyover. President Trump took the stage to kick off the Great American State Fair on the National Mall.
5: 10 days from now, our country will celebrate one of the most monumental milestones in human history. We will mark 250 years of glorious American freedom.
4: The fair will feature exhibits representing all 50 states and six territories and showcase live concerts and military performances. It opens to the public Thursday. Kevin Uresky, Fox News.
1: The tragedy in Venezuela. A pair of powerful earthquakes rocking the country. A magnitude 7.2 quake struck first, followed by a 7.5 magnitude quake just minutes later. At least 32 people are dead, over 700 injured. President Trump posting on Truth Social saying the U.S. stands ready, willing, and able to help. 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

0: Alive! It's alive! It's alive!
1: It's alive, all right, just barely. A little after 7 on a Thursday morning here on Sun Radio, 96.3 FM. Battling a migraine this morning. We're going to power through it, I think, here. Try anyway. Here's Carly Simon, birthday girl. Why'd you

Grammy Award-winning singer Carly Simon, born in New York City. She's 83 today, and that was her first hit on the radio. That's the way I've always heard it should be. 12 minutes after 7 here on Sun Radio, Harold Melvin. Harold Melvin and the Blue Notes, born on this day, 1939, was one of their hits. If you don't know me by now. Eddie Floyd was born in 37 on this date. I'm going to hear from him in a minute.

Born in Montgomery, Alabama, 1937. Eddie Floyd, Knock on Wood. And more, Harold Melvin, born on this day, 1939. From 73, remember this one? It's called The Love I Lost. 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

PA, Harold Melvin, born in 1939. Love I Lost, that's Harold Melvin of the Blue Notes, another one of their big hits from 73. Right now, we have Alan Labier. He was American rock keyboardist and vocalist for Blue Oyster Cult. He was born on this day. He was born in Long Island, New York, 1946.

Don't Fear the Reaper, Blue Oyster Cult here on Sun Radio, 96.3 FM. Well, are you ready to celebrate the 250th birthday of the USA? Celebrate by joining folks, your neighbors at the Pancake Breakfast. It's fast approaching. Yep, they're gearing up for another fun-filled morning of good food and conversation at Community Hall from 8 till 11 a.m. on Saturday, the 4th of July. Same great menu, two scrambled eggs, two sausages, a couple of pancakes, yogurt, coffee, and orange juice served by the smiling faces of the volunteers. It's $8 per person, and 50-50 tickets will also be available for purchase, and they will pick three winners and divide the pot three ways. And all three lucky winners last year, I understand, were very surprised and pleased with their share of the profits. So, patriotic clothing, not political, okay? Enjoy a beautiful morning with the community. The Pancake Breakfast, that's at Community Hall. That's a tradition here in Sun City Center every 4th of July. And this year is going to be no exception. 8 a.m. till 11 a.m. at Community Hall, 1910 South Pebble Beach Boulevard. Check it out. Up next, Clock Stop.

Bucks Tops, couple in a row for you. We call it a twin spin. That's Soul Deep. Before that, Cry Like a Baby. 7:32, no crying this morning. Come on now, time to get up and get moving. And I hope you're having a wonderful Thursday. So happy it's Thursday. Thanks for listening to Sun Radio 96.3 FM. And you know, this weekend, it's the Of Faith and Freedom Patriotic Cantata going on Saturday, June 27th at 4 p.m. at the United Methodist Church, 1971 Haverford Avenue. Also at the 8:30 and 11 a.m. church services Sunday morning. Come celebrate our legacy of liberty and the foundations of our faith. Come together in the spirit of thanksgiving to acknowledge God's blessings on our nation and hear the voices of our early founders and the admonitions of Scripture as we move down the corridors of time to encourage us to remember His gracious hand in our lives. A moment for us to share in our legacy of faith and to lift our voices in support of the enduring hope of His, founded on grace. That's the free presentations at the United Methodist Church, 1971 Haverford Avenue. And if you're interested in, you know, the other recitals and all the concerts that are presented by the church, you can contact Steve Crow. He's a concert series coordinator. His phone is 949-842-9616. 949-842-9616. You can go to lovethelight.org. That's the website to learn more about the recitals and the concerts and the comedy shows. We've got one coming up this Friday at 7 o'clock. We'll tell you more about that as we go through the morning as well. 25 before 8 here on Sun Radio, 96.3 FM with Gary Wright's Dreamweaver.

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So happy it's Thursday. Hope you have a great day today. We're going to go back to the 60s here for a couple of minutes, maybe more than a couple of minutes. Actually, we have Gene Pitney, Man Who Shot Liberty Valance. We've got Frank Sinatra, Good Old Blue Eyes coming up as well. And Phil Collins, all straight ahead. On Sun Radio, 96.3 FM.

lads from Liverpool and P.S. I love you. 8 minutes before eight, right here on Sun Radio 96.3 FM. Currently, we've got 77 degrees in Sun City Center. 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And there's plenty of room, and you will receive the sheet music for the songs taught that day. Music is yours to keep and use for lesson notes. And if you'd like more information on the club, you can visit their website, scckokc.org. And the Chair Volleyball Club. They meet at Community Hall, 1910 South Pebble Beach Boulevard, in room 4 from 5 to 7 p.m. on Wednesdays. And they also meet from Sundays from 2 to 4 p.m. in the afternoon. Club open to Sun City Center residents and Kings Point residents with a gold card. And for more information, you can call or text L. Terrell at 813-255-1675. 813-255-1675. Here's Elvis.

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1: The U.S. is willing, ready, and able to help. I'm Dave Anthony, Fox News. That's President Trump's message on Truth Social to Venezuela, where a deadly disaster struck.
2: The acting Venezuelan president has declared a state of emergency after the strongest earthquakes in over a century there hit back-to-back last night.
1: Fox's Chanley Painter.
2: According to the U.S. Geological Survey, a magnitude 7.2 quake struck roughly 100 miles west of Caracas, followed by a 7.5 magnitude tremor just a minute later. The Interior Minister saying the quake shook several states in the country, and more than 20 aftershocks have also been felt.
1: At least 32 people are dead, hundreds more injured. Numbers expected to rise as rescuers keep going through the rubble of damaged homes and buildings in Venezuela and Caracas and other areas. Days after the U.S. and Iran extended the ceasefire to continue nuclear talks and end the conflict, the Secretary of State's gone to Bahrain. Fox's Trey Yingst monitoring from Tel Aviv.
3: Marco Rubio is in the Middle East to meet with counterparts about the war and the next steps in efforts toward peace. Secretary Rubio indicated again that America prefers the diplomatic track to play out, but there are other options.
4: While we want a deal, we don't want a deal at any price.
1: President Trump mentioned Iran at a rally on the National Mall in Washington to kick off the Great American State Fair ahead of the 250 celebration.
5: Thanks to the power and skill of the United States Armed Forces, today Iran has no Navy, no Air Force, no anti-aircraft capacity.
1: The president was also happy the Senate reversed course in a new vote on a war powers resolution, this time rejecting limits on his actions against Iran, though the president had called the approval Tuesday meaningless.
6: And it came after President Trump met with GOP senators on Capitol Hill Wednesday. There was a blow-up between Senator Bill Cassidy and President Trump after Cassidy says he demanded transparency on the conflict.
1: That's Fox.
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Leather and Lace and Stevie Nicks right here at 11 after 8 on Sun Radio, 96.3 FM. Good morning to you. Hope you're doing well. It's Thursday morning, so happy it's Thursday. Well, drought situation continues in the Tampa Bay area, but I understand the state will not be imposing a fireworks ban on the 4th of July. But Floridians are being advised to be responsible when, you know, lighting things that fly and explode. Just be careful. Use common sense and just be responsible. Enjoy the 4th of July, the 250th anniversary, but be careful and be responsible. 10 counties in the state, 10 of our 67 counties still have burn bans in place, I understand. So be aware of that. Of course, around here on the 4th of July, we've got festivities going on, and it starts with our pancake breakfast here in Sun City Center. That's from 8 a.m. till 11 a.m., $8. Two sausage, two pancakes, two scrambled eggs, and also yogurt and a coffee and juice. And it's going to be a good time over at Community Hall, 1910 South Pebble Beach Boulevard. You can participate in a 50-50 drawing, and we'll have three winners who are going to share the pot this year. Understand that last year's winners were very pleased and excited about what they received. So you can check out that 50-50 raffle. Meet your friends and neighbors over at Community Hall, 1910 South Pebble Beach Boulevard. Oh, how happy it's going to be. It's the 250th birthday of the USA. All right, Shades of Blue up next here.

Well, one of the birthdays today, birthday lady born in New York City 83 years ago. She is Carly Simon, and that's one of her hits, Attitude Dancing, 19 after 8. And speaking of birthdays, why don't we run down the birthdays now? British author George Orwell brought us Animal Farm in 1984. He was born in 1903 on this day, June 25th. Also, actress, comedian, and wife of Jack Benny, Mary Livingston, was born in Seattle in 1905. Stage and screen actress June Lockhart from Lassie and Petticoat Junction, Lost in Space. She was born in 1925. We lost her in 2025. Civil rights activist James Meredith, he's still with us, 93 today. R&B singer Eddie Floyd brought us Knock on Wood. He was born in 1937, 91 years young today. Soul and R&B singer Harold Melvin of the Blue Notes and such, he was born in 1939. We heard from him earlier. Born in Philadelphia, PA. We lost him in 1997. Basketball hot center Willis Reed, born in 1942. We lost him in 2023. Grammy and Academy Award-winning singer Carly Simon, just talking about her a minute ago. She's 83 today and had a lot of hits, and we'll hear more of them coming up. Alan Lanier was the rock and keyboardist and vocalist with Blue Oyster Cult, born in Long Island, New York. We lost him in 2013. He was born in 1946 on this day. JJ from Good Times, Jimmy Walker, the comedian, born on this day, 79 years young. Phyllis George, beauty queen. She was born in 1949, Miss America in 1971, and she was a sportscaster for CBS. We lost her in 2020. Let's see, actor Ricky Gervais is 65 years young today, and in 1963... we lost him in 2016. George Michael, English singer, superstar. He was with Wham, of course, and he had some solo hits on his own. And we'll hear from George, hear from him quite a bit coming up here in just a minute. And let's see, George Michael, born in London on this day. Indonesian jazz pianist Joey Alexander is 23 years young today. And those are some of the folks born on this day, being the 25th of June. And so let's hear from George Michael and Wham, Andrew Ridgely and George Michael. As a matter of fact, here they are. Wake me up before you go-go.

lost him in 2016. We still have his music. We heard from Wham, him and Andrew Ridgeley, but he also had some solo hits on the radio, including this one. This is Faith.

That's George Michael and Aretha Franklin together. Will you wait for me? It's 8:37. George Michael, born on this day, and we lost him in 2016, this day being January, this day being June. You might wish it was January, the weather anyway. It's June 25th, and let's see what happened on this day in history. In 1950, the Korean War began when North Korea attacked South Korea. In 1975, the first rainbow flag representing LGBTQ flown in San Francisco. Battle of Little Bighorn occurred when Custer's forces were defeated in 1876. Also, Private Kenneth Arnold saw nine shining objects flying near a mountain. That was in 1947, first official UFO sighting. And in 1788, Virginia became the 10th state to ratify the U.S. Constitution. And like we said, in 1876, the Battle of Little Bighorn with Custer. And so I thought we'd play this song here. Larry Vern, Mr. Custer.

0: them bushes out there, they moving. 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

0: know what the Indian word for friend is. 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
1: Kemosabe. 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
0: No, that isn't it. Look at him out there, running around like a bunch of wild Indians. I ain't seen no time for joking.

Well, there he is. George Michael passed away on Christmas Day in 2016. Born on this day in 1963. And that's One More Try, one of his hit songs. We've been playing some of the Wham hits and some of his solo hits this morning here on Sun Radio 96.3 FM. Well, let's see. National Catfish Day today. National Strawberry Parfait Day, if you're looking for something to celebrate. National Leon Day celebrates the fact that it's 6 months till Christmas. Time for crafters to start thinking about creating those.

0: special Christmas crafty Christmas gifts. And it's National Handshake Day today. So that's in the U.S., National Handshake Day, and National, like I said, National Strawberry Parfait Day. So I thought we'd listen to a couple of songs about strawberries. Like, how about the Beatles? Strawberry Fields Forever. I know. And Dina Carter's coming up as well. We've got news at 9 o'clock.
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1: It's up to 164 dead in Venezuela's earthquake disaster. I'm Dave Anthony, Fox News. I should say at least they expect to find more victims in collapsed and damaged homes and buildings after two quakes a minute apart. The first a magnitude 7.2, the next a 7.5.
2: Rescuers and first responders can be seen digging through the rubble, searching for survivors. People could be heard calling for help from the wreckage, according to reports. And buildings, of course, are without power, many reduced to rubble. Officials have completely closed the train and metro systems, and the international airport there has also been shut down after parts of the ceiling collapsed. Some posting chaotic footage to social media, capturing those terrified passengers scrambling to safety.
1: Fox's Chanley Painter. President Trump says the U.S. is ready, willing, and able to help. And Secretary of State Marco Rubio says search and rescue teams are being deployed along with medical and humanitarian aid. Rubio is now in the Middle East.
3: The Secretary of State's in Bahrain, home to the U.S. Navy's Fifth Fleet. He's been meeting foreign ministers from countries affected by the war with Iran. They're concerned about a potential peace deal being too soft on an Iranian regime which closed the Strait of Hormuz and fired missiles and drones at its neighbors.
4: We want a deal that's good. We want a deal that's real. We want a deal that's verifiable. And we want a deal that's adhered to.
3: Secretary Rubio promises Iran won't be allowed to charge tolls in the Strait of Hormuz.
1: Fox's Jonathan Savage. Last night at a rally in the National Mall in Washington to kick off the Great American State Fair, the president said,
5: for the first time in 3,000 years, we are finally going to have peace in the Middle East.
1: The Senate voted again on a war powers resolution, and unlike Tuesday, they rejected it. Two Republicans switched votes, including Bill Cassidy, after a heated exchange with the president at lunch.
6: He did not particularly care for my comments. Raised his voice. I lost my temper.
1: Cassidy's on his way out of the Senate. The president back to Republicans.
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10: The Pelican Players Community Theater presents Let's Murder Marsha, July 24th through the 26th. This is a lighthearted, dead-funny farce sure to be a crowd-pleaser. Riotous comedy and hilarious mishaps will keep the audience laughing from start to finish in Let's Murder Marsha, a giddy romp through the paranoid reality of Marsha Gilmore, a housewife addicted to mystery novels. When she overhears something she shouldn't, Marsha rushes around frantically trying to figure out how to keep from getting bumped off. The plot becomes increasingly hilarious as the play continues, with misunderstandings galore, nutty characters, cat and mouse games between two factions with wildly different motives. Audiences in Sun City Center and the surrounding communities will have four opportunities to see the play: Friday, July 24th at 6:30 p.m., Saturday the 25th at 1:30 and 6:30 p.m., and Sunday the 26th at 1:30 p.m. Doors will open 30 minutes prior to curtain time. Tickets on sale at the Kings Point box office from 8:30 a.m. till 4 p.m. Monday through Friday. 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Correct change appreciated. 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BYO drinks and snacks. All performances are at the Kings Point Veterans Theater, 1900 Clubhouse Drive in Sun City Center. 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
11: 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This is your buddy Hal with you till 11 o'clock this morning. 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

Well, I beg to differ. We do need some heroes, and we've got some over in Venezuela. They are digging folks out of the rubble. I understand that 164 now have been confirmed dead over there, and nearly 1,000 missing. Some buildings in the capital city have been reduced to rubble. Twin Peaks, 7.2 and 7.5. Twin earthquakes, and it's been the most damaging in, or the power most powerful in more than a century, I believe. The rescuers are searching through collapsed buildings, and of course the number of dead is expected to rise. And there's a 44% chance of more than 10,000 fatalities. The metro system and airport have been closed, no power, and Marco Rubio said the U.S. is deploying search and rescue teams and humanitarian assistance, and prayers going out to those folks in Venezuela. So it's, you know, that's a tough situation down there, that is for sure. Well, let's see. What else is going on? Well, on a lighter note, new reports indicate that Taylor Swift will marry NFL star Travis Kelce at New York's Madison Square Garden next month. Sources tell the New York Times there'll be a small gathering at the garden on July 2nd for an intimate event, and then the next day 1,000 guests will be gathered at the venue for a celebration. They're not actually saying what the celebration is, but it seems to be lots of speculation that Taylor and Kelce are going to tie it a knot. So you'll see what happens there. So, Sun Radio 96.3 FM. Thanks for tuning in on this this Thursday morning, and we certainly thank you very much for listening. Appreciate it, and we. Hopefully we'll get back to more music and get a chance to play you some more songs, although my computer is having a little bit of an issue right now. But we'll be right with you, so stick around, and thank you very much.

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We're here. It's 23 after 9 on Sun Radio, 96.3 FM. That's Lee Greenwood and Dixie Road. And Lee Greenwood, I guess, is doing some concerts and things because, well, you know, God Bless the USA, of course, was his a big hit. And that's going to be very popular at our nation's 250th birthday celebrations, of course. So I guess he's a busy guy in the next little while. Hey, don't forget, we've got the Pancake Breakfast at Community Hall, which is going on July 4th from 8 to 11 a.m. The usual menu, the two pancakes, two sausage, two scrambled eggs, and yogurt and coffee and juice, and it's $8. And you'll be able to buy 50-50 tickets as well. Get in on that. And I understand that they will have three winners, and they'll be splitting the pot three ways, and worked out well last year. Last year, people were very excited about their winnings, and so hey, get in on that too if you would like to do that. Certainly, that's at Community Hall, 1910 South Pebble Beach Boulevard. Nice morning of fellowship and meeting your neighbors here in Sun City Center, a tradition which has gone on for a long, long time. Certainly, every year since we've been in the community, and then some. I don't know how long the Pancake Breakfast has been on, but. If you were listening to Lisa and Vern and their podcast about the town, you probably know, because it probably mentioned that. But anyway, speaking of about the town, you can hear that this coming Saturday morning, and they'll be talking about the critter adoption effort. So if you want to know about critter adoption and what that is, be sure to tune in this Saturday at 11 a.m. We started out with the attorney Patrick Smith show at 8, connecting with Kim at 9. At 10 o'clock, it is Veterans Corner Radio with Joe Mulberger. And 11, it is the About the Town broadcast. And we're going to make a change as of the July 4th weekend, the first Saturday in July. We're going to put the Connecting with Kim program on hiatus for a while. So the new schedule is going to be the Attorney Patrick Smith show at 8, at 9, About the Town with Lisa and Vern. Their podcast at 10 o'clock, Veterans Corner Radio with Joe Mulberger, right here on Sun Radio, 96.3 FM. Well, we have Carly Simon, born in New York City. She's 83 today, and we definitely got more from Carly Simon coming up. Coming Around Again is what it's called, and we've got it for you now. 27 after

Carly Simon, 83 years young today. Anticipation, her song, and it was also in a part of a ketchup commercial, as you remember. Other things. 9:33 here on Sun Radio, 96.3 FM on this Thursday morning. So happy it's Thursday. I hope you're doing well. Hey, listen. The fundraising committee of SCC will offer patriotic music bingo to celebrate our 250th birthday of the USA. Now, here's how it works. Songs will replace the numbers on your bingo cards. You'll be tapping your toes to the beat, singing along, and filling out your bingo cards. Now, this is not a trivia game because the DJ will announce each song title as it is played. That's happening Saturday, July 11th at the Florida Room, actually, from 2 until 5 p.m. It's $20 per person for bingo cards. And ticket sales deadline is July 3rd. 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Today's Thursday. So get them at the kiosk today from 10 until noontime. So get your tickets now. There'll be raffle prizes, and you can wear your red, white, and blue attire. Hope you'll do that. The proceeds will benefit Phase 1B of the master plan. And you can contact Nancy McCall, N. McCall, N-M-C-C-A-L-L, at suncitycenter.org, if you like, for ticket information. Let her know how many tickets you need. But you can check it out and go purchase your tickets this morning in the kiosk from 10 until noon, okay? And while you're out and about, check out the Needle Crafters Club. They're open today from 11 until 2. Now, the shop is accepting credit cards now. So when you fall in love with that one-of-a-kind, beautiful hand, made item, you won't have to worry that you've got cash with you, enough cash, because you can use your credit card and check out baby blankets, sweaters, tissue boxes, card playing accessories, and stuffed animals, jewelry, afghans, shawls, and a whole lot more, that ever popular scrubby. 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Here's Earl Thomas Conway.

86 degrees out there, headed for a high of 94 this afternoon. Please hydrate. Be careful if you're going to be spending time outside. Another hot one today. Here's Austin Roberts.

That's Lou Rawls here on Sun Radio. You're going to miss my love in 10 minutes before 10. It's 10 before 10 on this Thursday morning, and a good morning to you. Sun City Center, the Moon Glow Dance Club, will host a dance this evening at Community Hall, 1910 South Pebble Beach Boulevard. The event will feature, it'll feature crowning of a prom king and prom queen. So it is a true senior prom with true seniors. Doors open at 6 p.m. There'll be a free Viennese waltz lesson at 6:15. And dancing will begin at 7 o'clock. 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Water, ice, cups, napkins, all provided. 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Call and talk to Michelle, and that dance is going on this evening at Community Hall. Okay, reminder from Sun Radio, your community radio station, 96.3 FM. All those crazy nights. Here's Carly Simon. And I-

Well, George Igman at Apache taking us to news time at 10. Fox News coming up, then the final hour of the Thursday morning show. 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
1: A disaster in Venezuela. I'm Dave Anthony, Fox News. Two powerful earthquakes a minute apart flattened homes and buildings, killing at least 164 people. Almost 1,000 are injured. More are buried in the rubble, and the U.S. is helping.
2: We're already deploying search and rescue teams from Fairfax County, Virginia, and Los Angeles.
1: The Secretary of State Marco Rubio a short time ago.
2: There'll be some others we'll add. That's their most immediate need right now is search and rescue efforts. They have a bunch of collapsed buildings, and so they'll need a lot of help in terms of digging through that.
1: And the U.S. will send other assistance.
3: The twin quakes had magnitudes of 7.2 and 7.5, the strongest to hit Venezuela in more than a century. Damage has been reported in several states. In the capital, Caracas, which was badly hit, power is out for many, and the city's metro system and airport have been closed.
1: Fox is Jonathan Savage. Back to Secretary Rubio. He spoke in Bahrain after meeting with leaders of Gulf countries talking about Iran.
2: One thing that came across very clear is there is zero support among the Gulf countries for any sort of toll or fees or anything that charges for the use of international waters.
1: This as more oil and other shipping moves through the Strait of Hormuz after the U.S. and Iran signed a deal and continue nuclear talks. And Rubio's hopeful Israel and Lebanon can work out peace versus Hezbollah.
2: You're not going to have peace and stability in this region as long as there are non-state actors operating within the boundaries and borders of sovereign countries and being funded by Iran.
1: Well, Hezbollah and Iran are demanding Israel withdraw from Lebanon. A reversal at the Senate, rejecting a war powers resolution to limit U.S. actions in Iran the day after approving it. Though President Trump calls the resolution meaningless, two Republicans had switched their votes, including Bill Cassidy, after he and the president shouted at each other during a lunch meeting.
4: And if someone tries to bully me to say, wait a second, because I am whatever I am, I'm going to bully you, I ain't going to put up with that.
1: The president is also demanding senators approve a voter ID bill that also restricts mail-in balloting as a federal judge blocks a Trump executive order on...
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8: The Pelican Players Community Theater presents Let's Murder Marsha, July 24th through the 26th. This is a lighthearted, dead-funny farce sure to be a crowd-pleaser. Riotous comedy and hilarious mishaps will keep the audience laughing from start to finish in Let's Murder Marsha, a giddy romp through the paranoid reality of Marsha Gilmore, a housewife addicted to mystery novels. When she overhears something she shouldn't, Marsha rushes around frantically trying to figure out how to keep from getting bumped off. The plot becomes increasingly hilarious as the play continues, with misunderstandings galore, nutty characters, cat and mouse games between two factions with wildly different motives. Audiences in Sun City Center and the surrounding communities will have four opportunities to see the play: Friday, July 24th at 6:30 p.m., Saturday the 25th at 1:30 and 6:30 p.m., and Sunday the 26th at 1:30 p.m. Doors will open 30 minutes prior to curtain time. Tickets on sale at the Kings Point box office from 8:30 a.m. till 4 p.m. Monday through Friday. 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
1: 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And deadline for ticket purchases is July the 3rd. Fabulous raffle prizes. Red, white, and blue attire is encouraged, please. And the proceeds will benefit Phase 1B of the Master Plan. It's not a trivia game because the DJ will announce each song as it is played. Fill out your bingo cards, win prizes, and celebrate the 250th anniversary. And the Kings Point Summer Concert Series will present the Journey tribute on July the 7th and a 60s tribute band. I believe this is on August 11th, Peace, Love, and Hippies. 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And the shows are at Veterans Theater, 1900 Clubhouse Drive, and they start at 7:30 p.m. So there you go. You might want to check that out, okay? We're going to check out more Carly Simon music. It's her birthday. She's 83 today.

of New York City 83 years ago today. That's Carly Simon. Jesse. We have one from The Spy Who Loved Me, Nobody Does It Better. That's coming up. Another hit song from Carly Simon here to celebrate her birthday on Sun Radio 96.3.

Carly Simon, the right thing to do. She's 83 today, so right thing to do is playing some of her hits. And that's what we have been doing here on Sun Radio 96.3 FM this morning. It's 10:28. The United Methodist Church welcomes Mary Ellen DiPetrillo to their sanctuary, 1971 Haverford Avenue, this Friday, June the 26th at 7 p.m. That's tomorrow night, as a matter of fact, for a comedy show. She is the embodiment of relatable comedy and conversational style and uncanny ability to connect with the audience and turn everyday events into hilarious episodes. She has a passion for comedy, radiating joy when she steps on the stage, and she doesn't just light up the room. She presents a side-splitting journey that you will enjoy. An opening act with some humor from the local Front Porch Pickers. They're picking and grinning with the Front Porch Pickers. So, in other words, it's a night of hilarious laughter. Tickets are $15 in advance, $20 at the door. Available today at the Pages of Life bookstore, 10 to 2 today, as a matter of fact. And at the church office today from 8:30 a.m. till 4 p.m. Or go to lovethelight.org and purchase your tickets. And check it out tomorrow night at the United Methodist Church, 1971 Haverford Avenue here in Sun City Center. Okay, check that out. And you can sail away with the GFWC SCC Women's Club on a Margarita Sea Islander cruise coming up February 20th through 27th next year. We'll depart from the Tampa Bay port, so it's convenient. 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Okay, all right. 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Here's Herman's Hermits.

That's Boys to Men here on Sun Radio, 96.3 FM. I'll Make Love to You is what it's called. It's 23 minutes before 11, 10:37 here on this Thursday morning. The SCC Karaoke Lovers Club is excited to invite residents and guests to join them for a Friday night karaoke party, an evening of music, laughter, friendship, and entertainment here in the heart of Sun City Center. Whether you're a seasoned performer, a first-time singer, or you just enjoy listening to some great music, well, Friday Night Karaoke is for you. It offers a welcoming atmosphere to everyone. You can meet new friends, hear your favorite songs, and enjoy an evening filled with great memories, hosted by DJ Toddy Rocks. Yeah, Todd Taylor. It features an extensive song library of classic hits, country hits, rock, Motown, pop, and today's popular music as well. 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And upcoming karaoke dates are June 26th, July 10th, July 31st, August 31st, September 11th, and September 25th. And you will probably forget about these, but I will, I'll remind you of the dates as they get closer. 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If you have questions or want some more information. Up now, next, Eric Clapton here on Sun Radio.

That's Kathy Dennis, Too Many Walls, here on Sun Radio, 96.3 FM. Coming up on 13 before 11, here on this Thursday morning. So happy it's Thursday. Hope you're doing well. 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The United Methodist Church of Sun City Center, 1971 Haverford Avenue, once again presents the Of Faith and Freedom Patriotic Cantata this Saturday, June 27th at 4 p.m. and on Sunday at the 8:30 a.m. and 11 a.m. Services. Come celebrate the 250th birthday of our nation and our legacy of liberty and the foundations of our faith. Come together in the spirit of thanksgiving to acknowledge God's blessings on our nation and the admonitions of Scripture and the words from our early founders. Come down the corridors of time to tell us about God's gracious hand in our lives, and it's a moment for us to share our legacy of faith and to lift our voices in support of the enduring hope that is founded on grace. Presentations are free. If you'd like more information about this and other concerts and recitals at the church, you can contact Steve Crow. He's a concert series coordinator, and his number is 949-842-9616, 949-842-9616. So it's a free cantata going on, like

That's Head Over Heels. And there you have music here on Sun Radio 96.3, Tears for Fears. Got a little morning dance from Spyro Gyra to wrap it up today. Remember that life is a beautiful thing. Find someone and share it. Have yourself a great rest of the day. Thanks for listening to Sun Radio 96.3 FM. Thank you so much. Keep listening. We appreciate it. Stay cool if you can. Stay

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1: It wasn't one, it was two powerful earthquakes. I'm Dave Anthony, Fox News, causing a lot of death and destruction in Venezuela.
2: The search and rescue, you're trying to get to people while you can still save their lives. They're buried under rubble.
1: Secretary of State Marco Rubio says the U.S. is sending rescue crews and more. At least 164 people were killed, almost 1,000 injured, with more buried in the destruction.
3: Venezuelan's acting president, Delcy Rodriguez, she is warning the death toll expected to climb as emergency crews reach devastated areas and continue pulling victims from collapsed buildings. Now, the powerful 7.2 and 7.5 magnitude earthquake struck just after 6 p.m. yesterday, shaking the capital and surrounding regions.
1: Fox's Dana Marie McNichol. Back to Secretary Rubio. He spoke in Bahrain after meeting with Gulf leaders.
2: The president has multiple options at his disposal if Iran goes back on their word or if Iran decides they don't want to make a deal.
1: And as more nuclear talks loom and the push to prevent Iran from having weapons, Rubio also says,
2: what we're interested in is whether or not ships are moving. If ships are moving as they should be moving, then that's what we're going to judge and that's what we're going to react to.
1: He's also hopeful about peace in Lebanon.
4: Israel's occupying part of the country to keep its citizens safe from Hezbollah attacks. A State Department official claimed in a significant demonstration of good faith, Israeli forces had withdrawn from part of its buffer zone in southern Lebanon. That's been swiftly contradicted by both sides. Israeli officials say there will be no withdrawal.
1: Fox's Jonathan Savage. We got another report on the economy this morning showing higher prices.
5: Again, inflated numbers. We're talking about the Iran conflict. Month over month, a gain of 0.4%. Year over year, 4.1%.
1: Fox Business Network, Cheryl Cassone. That is the biggest annual increase in what are called personal consumption expenditures since April 2023. But oil prices are down again today. Brent is below what it was. WTI almost there. Before the Iran conflict, though, gas at the pump still nearly...
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9: The Pelican Players Community Theater presents Let's Murder Marsha, July 24th through the 26th. This is a lighthearted, dead-funny farce sure to be a crowd-pleaser. Riotous comedy and hilarious mishaps will keep the audience laughing from start to finish in Let's Murder Marsha, a giddy romp through the paranoid reality of Marsha Gilmore, a housewife addicted to mystery novels. When she overhears something she shouldn't, Marsha rushes around frantically trying to figure out how to keep from getting bumped off. The plot becomes increasingly hilarious as the play continues, with misunderstandings galore, nutty characters, cat and mouse games between two factions with wildly different motives. Audiences in Sun City Center and the surrounding communities will have four opportunities to see the play: Friday, July 24th at 6:30 p.m., Saturday the 25th at 1:30 and 6:30 p.m., and Sunday the 26th at 1:30 p.m. Doors will open 30 minutes prior to curtain time. Tickets on sale at the Kings Point box office from 8:30 a.m. till 4 p.m. Monday through Friday. 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
1: This is a Fox News alert. Two big rulings from the Supreme Court. I'm Dave Anthony. The first one is a win for gun owners' rights advocates who challenged a law in Hawaii.
2: If you have a concealed carry permit, which takes some doing there, the presumption under Hawaii law was that you couldn't take it on private property unless you got express permission from the owner of that private property. So things like shops or restaurants or really any private property. Well, the court shut that down today. They say that arrangement would impose a new burden on permit holders.
1: Fox's Shannon Bream outside the Supreme Court also details another ruling in an immigration case that's a win for a Trump policy.
2: If you have to arrive in the U.S. to start an asylum proceeding or an asylum claim, what if you're held on the side in New Mexico? You're not allowed to come in. Immigration advocates had said people should be accepted there, but the court said no. It says we decide only that an alien standing in Mexico does not quote unquote arrive in the United States. The INA, international immigration law, neither entitles such an alien to apply for asylum nor requires an immigration officer to inspect him.
1: A third ruling also goes the president's way, allowing him to end legal protections for migrants from Haiti and Syria who could now be deported. They keep digging through the rubble of collapsed homes and buildings in Venezuela, looking for survivors after two powerful earthquakes. The U.S. is sending rescue crews to help. Secretary of State Marco Rubio says they'll also assist with
3: housing. Where do you put all these people that don't have anywhere to go live? What we can do to help restore or help them restore their communications, their internet.
1: At least 164 people are dead, almost 1,000 injured. Secretary Rubio said that in Bahrain, meeting with Gulf leaders discussing the deal with Iran to rein in its nuclear program and get shipping flowing freely.
3: One thing that came across very clear is there is zero support among the Gulf countries for any sort of toll or fees or anything that charges for the use of international waters.
1: A new report shows inflation rising again last month. PCE index 4.1%, the biggest annual rate in more than 3 years.
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2: Easy, relaxing favorites for Sun City Center, where the current temperature is 93 degrees.

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This is Vern. We've got a Saturday morning schedule change coming up, and we want you all to be among the first to know about it. At 8 a.m., we will continue to bring you the Attorney Patrick Smith Show, where you can get your legal questions answered for free on the air. 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So Lisa's in my program, About the Town, an internet podcast for this community, to highlight community news and resources that we think you might really like to know about, will move to 9 a.m. And immediately following About the Town, you'll find Veterans Corner Radio with host Joe Moberger. That's at 10. That's the Saturday Morning Information Series, starting July 4th at 8 a.m. with the Attorney Patrick Smith Show, followed at 9 by About the Town, then at 10, it's Veterans Corner Radio. 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

Did you know that Club Link is the owner of 7 golf courses in Sun City Center since 2010? Since then, they have closed 5 courses and are planning to maximize their profit by redeveloping these courses for residential housing. Help defeat their plans by joining our cause, signing our petition, writing our Hillsborough County Commissioners, or donating to the effort by finding out more at our website, savescc.org. 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

0: 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A flurry of decisions from the U.S. Supreme Court. Lisa Brady, Fox News. There are two rulings on immigration, both siding with the Trump administration. The justices clearing the way to revive an Obama-era policy once used to limit the number of migrants seeking asylum at the U.S.-Mexico border each day. Hinging on the argument, arriving at the border is not the same as arriving in the U.S., which requires allowing asylum screening under federal law. Another ruling allows the end of temporary legal protections for Haitian and Syrian refugees.
1: Essentially, it says that the current administration, now that could be a Biden administration, it could be any administration, a Trump administration, that they have the power to make a decision about when to end temporary protected status.
0: Fox's Shannon Bream, the TPS program currently protects more than a million people from 17 countries. The Supreme Court also striking down a state gun law, ruling that Hawaii is violating the Second Amendment by requiring concealed carry license holders to get special permission to bring a firearm into public spaces.
2: Justice Samuel Alito, writing for a 6-3 conservative majority, says the law severely restricts the daily activities of individuals who already satisfied the state's rigorous requirements for a concealed carry permit. The state argued the statute balanced gun rights and property rights.
0: Fox's Jared Halpern. And there's a victory for the maker of Roundup Weed Killer, the court ruling that federal regulations finding a cancer link is unlikely protect the company from thousands of lawsuits at the state level, accusing it of failing to warn users the product could cause cancer. U.S. help on the way to Venezuela after back-to-back powerful earthquakes yesterday.
3: Secretary of State Marco Rubio confirmed this morning that search and rescue teams are currently deploying from Virginia and Los Angeles to join that desperate hunt for survivors there.
0: Fox's Dana Marie McNichol, those quakes both measuring more than magnitude 7, at least 164 known dead, hundreds injured.
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7: The Pelican Players Community Theater presents Let's Murder Marsha, July 24th through the 26th. This is a lighthearted, dead-funny farce sure to be a crowd-pleaser. Riotous comedy and hilarious mishaps will keep the audience laughing from start to finish in Let's Murder Marsha, a giddy romp through the paranoid reality of Marsha Gilmore, a housewife addicted to mystery novels. When she overhears something she shouldn't, Marsha rushes around frantically trying to figure out how to keep from getting bumped off. The plot becomes increasingly hilarious as the play continues, with misunderstandings galore, nutty characters, cat and mouse games between two factions with wildly different motives. Audiences in Sun City Center and the surrounding communities will have four opportunities to see the play: Friday, July 24th at 6:30 p.m., Saturday the 25th at 1:30 and 6:30 p.m., and Sunday the 26th at 1:30 p.m. Doors will open 30 minutes prior to curtain time. Tickets on sale at the Kings Point box office from 8:30 a.m. till 4 p.m. Monday through Friday. Evening performances are $18, $15 for the matinee shows. Tickets will also be sold at the door before each show. No credit cards accepted at the door. Correct change appreciated. 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BYO drinks and snacks. 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
2: Easy, relaxing favorites for Sun City Center, where the current temperature is 94 degrees.

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1: Decision day at the High Court. Lisa Brady, Fox News. The Supreme Court deciding several cases, including a Second Amendment challenge to a Hawaii gun law, ruling it is unconstitutional to require concealed carry license holders to get special permission to bring a firearm into public places. Another ruling could block thousands of lawsuits over Weed Killer.
2: The Supreme Court ruled 7-2 that Roundup's maker can't be sued under state law for failing to warn users the Weed Killer's active ingredient, glyphosate, could cause cancer, saying federal regulators approved the product's label. The case involved a Missouri man who developed non-Hodgkin's lymphoma after years of using Roundup.
1: Fox's Matt Murphy. The court ruling the company is protected from state failure to warn lawsuits by federal regulations, finding a cancer link is unlikely. On immigration, 2-6-3 rulings in favor of the Trump administration that it's up to DHS when to end temporary protected status for refugees and allowing daily limits on asylum seekers at the southern border, though for now, that policy is not in use. The Florida detention center known as Alligator Alcatraz is closing.
3: You know, I said from the beginning that this was a emergency solution that would be temporary, that once DHS had the wherewithal to be able to handle these illegal aliens, particularly the criminal illegal aliens.
1: Governor Ron DeSantis says the facility served its purpose. Detainees had been transferred out of the Everglades site already ahead of the upcoming hurricane season. Court documents reveal more information about damage to the newly renovated Lincoln Memorial reflecting pool and the timing. President Trump has blamed vandalism. Now a top official at the National Park Service says the pool liner was cut with a sharp knife or razor and that the agency reported a June 9th incident to U.S. Park Police, also reporting about 70 fence post tops were thrown into the pool.
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2: Easy, relaxing favorites for Sun City Center, where the current temperature is 94 degrees.

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shoulders off to bed. Old sleepyhead, that's my boy. Gotta have a drink of water and a story read. A teddy bear named Fred, that's my boy.

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1: Next day in court for the president, Lisa Brady, Fox News. In one ruling, a Trump executive order on mail-in voting is stopped.
2: A federal judge in Boston has blocked President Trump's executive order aimed at tightening mail-in voting rules before November's congressional elections. The ruling says the president likely exceeded his authority by directing changes on how states administer federal elections. Democratic-led states argued the order would disrupt election preparations and could prevent eligible voters from casting ballots.
1: Fox's Matt Murphy. The order sought to create a federal list of eligible voters and to use the Postal Service to determine who can receive a mail ballot. The judge ruling those provisions are unconstitutional. But at the U.S. Supreme Court, two rulings in favor of the Trump administration on immigration, one allowing an end to legal protections for Haitian and Syrian refugees, another ruling allowing limits on daily asylum cases at the southern border. However, no ruling yet on the president's order to limit birthright citizenship. Earthquakes in Venezuela now blamed for at least 188 deaths. The president of the country's National Assembly also just confirming more than 200 people trapped. Fox's Dana Marie McNichol.
3: Now, the powerful back-to-back 7.2 and 7.5 magnitude quake struck just after 6 p.m. yesterday, rocking Caracas and coastal regions. It was a national holiday in Venezuela, so most people were at home during the quakes.
1: Secretary of State Marco Rubio says the U.S. is sending help, including search teams from Virginia and L.A. The leader of Blood, Sweat, and Tears has died.
4: What goes up must come down.
1: David Clayton Thomas was from Canada and became frontman to a nine-member group that won two Grammys, beating out the Beatles' Abbey Road for Best Album of 1969, also helping to inspire a wave of horn-led bands. A spokesperson says he died peacefully yesterday. He was 84.
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7: The Pelican Players Community Theater presents Let's Murder Marsha, July 24th through the 26th. This is a lighthearted, dead-funny farce sure to be a crowd-pleaser. Riotous comedy and hilarious mishaps will keep the audience laughing from start to finish in Let's Murder Marsha, a giddy romp through the paranoid reality of Marsha Gilmore, a housewife addicted to mystery novels. When she overhears something she shouldn't, Marsha rushes around frantically trying to figure out how to keep from getting bumped off. The plot becomes increasingly hilarious as the play continues, with misunderstandings galore, nutty characters, cat and mouse games between two factions with wildly different motives. Audiences in Sun City Center and the surrounding communities will have four opportunities to see the play: Friday, July 24th at 6:30 p.m., Saturday the 25th at 1:30 and 6:30 p.m., and Sunday the 26th at 1:30 p.m. Doors will open 30 minutes prior to curtain time. Tickets on sale at the Kings Point box office from 8:30 a.m. till 4 p.m. Monday through Friday. 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
8: 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Songs you know. Songs that make you smile. Songs that make you feel good. It's a variety you'll love. And it's only on...

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2: 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The current temperature is 86 degrees here at Sun Radio.

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1: Next day in court for the president. Lisa Brady, Fox News. In one ruling, a Trump executive order on mail-in voting is stopped.
2: A federal judge in Boston has blocked President Trump's executive order aimed at tightening mail-in voting rules before November's congressional elections. The ruling says the president likely exceeded his authority by directing changes on how states administer federal elections. Democratic-led states argued the order would disrupt election preparations and could prevent eligible voters from casting ballots.
1: Fox's Matt Murphy. The order sought to create a federal list of eligible voters and to use the Postal Service to determine who can receive a mail ballot. The judge ruling those provisions are unconstitutional. But at the U.S. Supreme Court, two rulings in favor of the Trump administration on immigration, one allowing an end to legal protections for Haitian and Syrian refugees, another ruling allowing limits on daily asylum cases at the southern border. However, no ruling yet on the president's order to limit birthright citizenship. Earthquakes in Venezuela now blamed for at least 188 deaths. The president of the country's National Assembly also just confirming more than 200 people trapped. Fox's Dana Marie McNichol.
3: Now, the powerful back-to-back 7.2 and 7.5 magnitude quake struck just after 6 p.m. yesterday, rocking Caracas and coastal regions. It was a national holiday in Venezuela, so most people were at home during the quakes.
1: Secretary of State Marco Rubio says the U.S. is sending help, including search teams from Virginia and L.A. The leader of Blood, Sweat, and Tears has died.
4: What goes up must come down.
1: David Clayton Thomas was from Canada and became frontman to a nine-member group that won two Grammys, beating out the Beatles' Abbey Road for Best Album of 1969, also helping to inspire a wave of horn-led bands. A spokesperson says he died peacefully yesterday. He was 84.
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0: Front Porch Pickers are on the move. 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

we all love to see. Comedy classics on late night TV. Those knuckleheads love to get in a scuffle. They push and they shove, doing the curly shuffle. Hey, Moe!

0: Like you tremble, like you sing, it's all inside. Transmitting from the top of the Sun Towers Retirement Community in Sun City Center, Florida, this is WSCQ LP 96.3 FM.
1: Wrong path with Iran. I'm Lisa Brady, Fox News. A U.S. official confirming reports that Iran attacked a cargo ship in the Strait of Hormuz. The British military says that ship was using a route approved by the United Nations and not a route Iran wants ships to follow. Secretary of State Marco Rubio telling reporters earlier,
2: what we're interested in is not their press conferences. What we're interested in is whether or not ships are moving. If ships are moving as they should be moving, then that's what we're going to judge and that's what we're going to react to.
1: He's in Bahrain wrapping up meetings with Gulf allies and also saying the U.S. will not allow tolls for passage through the strait and reiterating that President Trump has options if Iran doesn't live up to the commitments it's made so far. Court documents reveal a time frame for the damage to the Lincoln Memorial Reflecting Pool in Washington, with details coming from a senior National Park Service official.
3: A police report cited in a court filing says foam sealant on the bottom of the reflecting pool was cut with a sharp knife or razor, causing destruction of delaminating surface material. The National Park Service's Deputy Director of Operations, Frank Lands, made the statement in a court document and says the incident was reported to U.S. Park Police on June 9th. President Trump, for several days, has blamed vandals for American flag blue-colored paint chipping and floating in the water.
1: Fox's Jared Halpern at the White House. The U.S. Park Police releasing surveillance footage and asking for the public's help in a destruction of government property investigation. The U.S. Supreme Court siding with the Trump administration in two cases on immigration policy, including when to end temporary legal protections for some refugees. The justices also striking down a Hawaii gun law that required concealed carry license holders to get expressed approval before bringing a firearm into public spaces. 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
7: The Pelican Players Community Theater presents Let's Murder Marsha, July 24th through the 26th. This is a lighthearted, dead-funny farce sure to be a crowd-pleaser. Riotous comedy and hilarious mishaps will keep the audience laughing from start to finish in Let's Murder Marsha, a giddy romp through the paranoid reality of Marsha Gilmore, a housewife addicted to mystery novels. When she overhears something she shouldn't, Marsha rushes around frantically trying to figure out how to keep from getting bumped off. The plot becomes increasingly hilarious as the play continues, with misunderstandings galore, nutty characters, cat and mouse games between two factions with wildly different motives. Audiences in Sun City Center and the surrounding communities will have four opportunities to see the play: Friday, July 24th at 6:30 p.m., Saturday the 25th at 1:30 and 6:30 p.m., and Sunday the 26th at 1:30 p.m. Doors will open 30 minutes prior to curtain time. Tickets on sale at the Kings Point box office from 8:30 a.m. till 4 p.m. Monday through Friday. Evening performances are $18, $15 for the matinee shows. Tickets will also be sold at the door before each show. 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

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This is Vern. We've got a Saturday morning schedule change coming up, and we want you all to be among the first to know about it. At 8 a.m., we will continue to bring you the Attorney Patrick Smith Show, where you can get your legal questions answered for free on the air. 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So Lisa's in my program, About the Town, an internet podcast for this community, to highlight community news and resources that we think you might really like to know about, will move to 9 a.m. And immediately following About the Town, you'll find Veterans Corner Radio with host Joe Moberger. That's at 10. That's the Saturday Morning Information Series, starting July 4th at 8 a.m. with the Attorney Patrick Smith Show, followed at 9 by About the Town, then at 10, it's Veterans Corner Radio. 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
1: Wrong Path with Iran. I'm Lisa Brady, Fox News. A U.S. official confirming reports that Iran attacked a cargo ship in the Strait of Hormuz. The British military says that ship was using a route approved by the United Nations and not a route Iran wants ships to follow. Secretary of State Marco Rubio telling reporters earlier,
2: "What we're interested in is not their press conferences. What we're interested in is whether or not ships are moving. If ships are moving as they should be moving, then that's what we're going to judge and that's what we're going to react to."
1: He's in Bahrain wrapping up meetings with Gulf allies and also saying the U.S. will not allow tolls for passage through the strait and reiterating that President Trump has options if Iran doesn't live up to the commitments it's made so far. Court documents reveal a time frame for the damage to the Lincoln Memorial Reflecting Pool in Washington, with details coming from a senior National Park Service official.
3: A police report cited in a court filing says foam sealant on the bottom of the reflecting pool was cut with a sharp knife or razor, causing destruction of delaminating surface material. The National Park Service's Deputy Director of Operations, Frank Lands, made the statement in a court document and says the incident was reported to U.S. Park Police on June 9th. President Trump, for several days, has blamed vandals for American flag blue-colored paint chipping and floating in the water.
1: Fox's Jared Halpern at the White House. The U.S. Park Police releasing surveillance footage and asking for the public's help in a destruction of government property investigation. The U.S. Supreme Court siding with the Trump administration in two cases on immigration policy, including when to end temporary legal protections for some refugees. The justice is also striking down a Hawaii gun law that required concealed carry license holders to get expressed approval before bringing a firearm into public spaces. 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
3: Easy, relaxing favorites for Sun City Center, where the current temperature is 93 degrees.

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The Chair Volleyball Club is meeting at Community Hall, 1910 South Pebble Beach Boulevard in Room 4 from 5 till 7 p.m. on Wednesdays and Sundays from 1 until 3 p.m. The club is open to Sun City Center residents and Kings Point residents with a gold card. 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
1: A deal with Iran is tested. Lisa Brady, Fox News, as a Singapore-flagged ship is hit, reportedly by Iran's Revolutionary Guard.
2: A U.S. official.

0: is confirming that an Iranian drone hit that cargo vessel called the Ever Lovely as it was exiting the Strait of Hormuz off the Omani coast. The ship is Singapore flagged. UK authorities say there was damage to the ship's bridge, but no casualties. The attack violates the memorandum of understanding signed between the U.S. and Iran just 8 days ago. That deal had helped sharply increase the amount of oil flowing through the strait.
1: Fox Business's Lauren Simonetti. The cargo ship was using a new route approved by the UN, which says it's now pausing evacuations of ships through the strait. Iran still wants to control passage and charge tolls or fees.
2: You can call it a fee, you can call it a toll, call it whatever you want. If you are charging money to use the straits, we won't support it. We won't tolerate it. We won't allow it.
1: Secretary of State Marco Rubio, just wrapping up meetings in the Middle East, also says there's no support for tolls among Gulf countries. The U.S. Supreme Court striking down a state gun law, ruling that Hawaii is violating the Second Amendment by requiring concealed carry license holders to get special permission to bring a firearm into public spaces like a store or hotel.
3: Justice Samuel Alito, writing for a 6-3 conservative majority, says the law severely restricts the daily activities of individuals who already satisfied the state's rigorous requirements for a concealed carry permit. The state argued the statute balanced gun rights and property rights.
1: Fox's Jared Halpern in Washington. On immigration, two 6-3 rulings in favor of the Trump administration that it's up to DHS when to end temporary protected status for some refugees and allowing daily limits on asylum seekers at the southern border. No ruling yet on the president's effort to limit birthright citizenship.
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6: The Pelican Players Community Theater presents Let's Murder Marsha, July 24th through the 26th. This is a lighthearted, dead-funny farce sure to be a crowd-pleaser. Riotous comedy and hilarious mishaps will keep the audience laughing from start to finish in Let's Murder Marsha, a giddy romp through the paranoid reality of Marsha Gilmore, a housewife addicted to mystery novels. When she overhears something she shouldn't, Marsha rushes around frantically trying to figure out how to keep from getting bumped off. The plot becomes increasingly hilarious as the play continues, with misunderstandings galore, nutty characters, cat and mouse games between two factions with wildly different motives. Audiences in Sun City Center and the surrounding communities will have four opportunities to see the play: Friday, July 24th at 6:30 p.m., Saturday the 25th at 1:30 and 6:30 p.m., and Sunday the 26th at 1:30 p.m. Doors will open 30 minutes prior to curtain time. 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
1: Reverse in course. I'm Deborah Valentine, Fox News. Senate Republicans rejected a war powers resolution early Thursday after a heated meeting with President Trump. The measure would have symbolically blocked further military action in Iran. Fox's Aisha Hosni reports from the White House.
2: The president was on a victory lap, especially after convincing enough Senate Republicans to change their minds and block a war powers resolution to limit his authority over what's happening in Iran. He says that has now put Iran on notice, but a U.S. official confirms for us that Iran attacked a cargo ship in the Strait of Hormuz after Iran was warning ships that transiting the strait without authorization through them would be dealt with.
1: The International Maritime Organization has paused its plan to evacuate ships from the Strait of Hormuz. The move after the British military said a vessel was hit by a projectile off the